0: many of the styles that would later be adapted by various other soul, jazz, and AC acts, as well as pop.
1: Yeah, they're a very, very important crossover act. Probably one of the first to fully tap into the pop charts and the soul charts in the early to mid 60s. And of course, you know, Age of Aquarius, Let the Sun Shine In, that just broke records everywhere. And this, as Wedding Bell Blues being a Laura Nyro cover, I'm sure Mike will talk about who Bill is. And Bill is actually, in our case here, could be multiple people.
0: Exactly. Mm-hmm. It could be multiple people. And of course, Laura Nyro, what a terrific songwriter. What a talent. Mm-hmm. Yeah, I mean, that's just what a great thing there. And you're not going to find any sound exactly. Once you hear a Fifth Dimension song, you know it's a Fifth Dimension song. You know what I mean? It's just, it's so definitive that nobody else could duplicate that style. Yeah. Others may have tried. They never got there. They never got there.
2: Mike Cook, of course, will tell us more about that and play that song for you a little later on here on the great songs of the 60s, 70s, and 80s with Mike Cook, part of the Sunday Night Revival on Greatest Hits 98.1.

Greatest Hits, 98.1. Welcome to the revival, everybody. This is Mike Cook kicking things off with our featured great song of the 60s, 1968's Wedding Bell Blues by the Fifth Dimension. It was common knowledge back then that group members Marilyn McCoo and Billy Davis Jr. were engaged, making the Marry Me Bill theme accurate, but only on the surface, because Billy Davis was not the real Bill. The song was written by the extremely talented Laura Nyro when she was just 18 years old. It was not autobiographical, but there were some definite family ties involved. According to Laura's cousin, Alan Merrill, his mom was having a passionate and public affair with an actor named Bill Carter, who was married to an heiress. The resulting newspaper scandal was so huge, the Merrills left the country to live in Europe. But back to the song. Laura's original version of Wedding Bell Blues stalled out at number 103, just below the Hot 100. But the Fifth Dimension's cover version topped the Hot 100 and the Adult Contemporary chart. Wedding Bell Blues was a great song of 1968, and now, as Paul Harvey would say, you know the rest of the story. Here's the Fifth Dimension on Greatest Hits 98.1.

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6: I'm meteorologist Mandy Faluber with your updated forecast. Lows dip down to about 61 tonight under clear skies, southeasterly winds around 5 miles per hour. Bright sunshine expected again tomorrow, daytime highs approaching 86. Lows dip down to about 66 tomorrow night, partly cloudy skies. That's the latest forecast on Greatest Hits 98.1. Currently 81.
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0: may know this, you may not know this. You know who Eric Carmen's one of his biggest fans was?
1: Who?
0: Bruce Springsteen.
1: No kidding.
0: The Boss loved Eric Carmen.
1: Huh.
0: Eric Carmen loved the Boss.
1: Mutual respect.
0: They met, I believe, backstage at Madison Square Garden. Eric had come to see a show of the Boss's, and they were stunned when they're like, I like you. You like me. You know, that kind of thing. It was one of those. But I think this is what we know about the Boss, a legendary artist who does not get nearly enough credit for his ear for pop. He was very, very, very good at writing pop songs for Manfred Mann and the Earth Band and for himself and for others. We know for the hard-working concert songs and the
1: anthems.
0: Angst. Yeah. Lots of angst from the Boss. But now, I'm talking way too much about the Boss here. We should be talking about Eric Carmen, who with the Raspberries and then later in his career, let's be flat-out honest with Eric Carmen. This guy, if he needed to, could also do a little sampling of, Rachmaninoff. He could do that as well.
1: Yeah.
0: I mean, he could pull it all together. A talented musician who might have gone into classical music.
1: Yeah, very, very well could have. Yeah, he definitely has one of those voices, kind of like Linda Ronstadt, where it's like you can sing anything.
0: Right.
1: Yeah.
0: Right. Yeah. Give him whatever. And just so you know, and they've got a few of these down there. Raspberries appear quite a bit on KTEL Records, various versions of them. So if you're looking for that kind of thing, I'm just saying.
1: Oh, we have, oh boy, do we have KTEL Records coming out of our ears.
0: I know.
1: Oh, my goodness.
0: I know. And Frank has seen me. Sometimes I go down there and I will look through the KTEL Records and sometimes he says, Murph, what are you doing? Knock it off.
1: I only say knock it off because you get my hopes up that you're going to buy some.
0: Well, I know.
1: Because nobody ever does, which blows my mind.
0: No, but it's because I'm trying to find those ones that I don't have.
1: Sure,
0: you know what I mean?
1: Sure.
0: I've got such a collection.
1: Yep.
0: So,
1: '80s
0: on Sunday Night Revival here with Mike Cook's great songs of the 60s, 70s, and 80s from the 80s. Frank, what do we got?
1: We've got just I think he is like the party fun pop version of Bruce Springsteen, Huey Lewis in the News.
0: Oh, boy.
1: And we've got if you're going to know one Huey Lewis song, you're going to know this one. This is The Power of Love, Back to the Future, featured on that soundtrack, of course. Great, great song. One of my first reactions to this song when I heard it for the first time was, I remember thinking, man, there is a hook in the verse, and there's a hook in the chorus, and there's a hook in the bridge. Like, every single part of that song is immediately catchy.
0: That is immediately catchy.
1: Yeah.
0: And yet, I don't want to say this about Huey Lewis because he didn't have a tremendous amount of serious songs, but no, he didn't. He was known for pop and very good with that. But the fact is, this is one that actually plays that role pretty well.
1: Yeah,
0: that there's some substance to this, and I'm not saying the other songs don't have substance. And frankly, I want to be a Huey Lewis in the News backup singer. Like my dream.
1: I love that.
0: I can do the ooh ahs and the doo-ops all day long with all of that, and it is so much fun. And by the way, I'll ask Frank this question, see if he knows. What is the heart of rock and roll?
1: The heart of rock and roll is still beating.
0: It's the beat. The heart of rock and roll is the beat. That is for sure. We've got that coming up here from the 80s on Sunday Night Revival on Greatest Hits 98.1.

Greatest Hits, 98.1. Mike Cook here with this week's featured great song of the 70s. If I asked you to name the biggest hit by the Raspberries, you might remember their great song of 1972, Go All the Way, and you'd be right. But if I asked you to name their second biggest hit, could you do it? I'll give you two clues. Number one, it was their follow-up to Go All the Way. Number two, it was the first single from their second album, Fresh. Well, the song was I Wanna Be With You, and it was either a top 10 song or not, depending on which trade magazine you followed. Now, for several years, there were three competing magazines that posted charts: Billboard, Cashbox, and Record World. Each had their own way of determining chart positions, and although Billboard was the magazine of choice for most of the music industry, the other two were quite valid and influential. Unfortunately, they almost never agreed on anything, so for consistency, I usually quote Billboard chart positions. In the case of I Wanna Be With You, however, Record World said it peaked at number 7, Cashbox had it at number 10, and Billboard had it down at number 16. To give you an idea on how differently each magazine looked at the song, Cashbox called it Beatlesque, which is accurate. Billboard called it a strong rock ballad with no mention of the Fab Four, which is also accurate. And Record World said nothing, but rated it higher than the other two. In the end, however, it didn't really matter which magazine did or said what. People loved I Wanna Be With You and made it a great song of 1972. I Wanna Be With You! Here it is on Greatest Hits,

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And I'll be back later this hour with a great song of the 80s.

0: here with the Sunday Night Revival with Revival Records. Frank Rennick is here. Luke's going to join us. Mike Cook with the great songs of the 60s, 70s, and 80s. Frank's looking for some stuff from you.
1: You know, things that you have that are collecting dust, or even some things that maybe you just are thinking, well, I don't need that as much as I thought I did 2 weeks ago when I bought it. 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
0: It's all at Revival Records, Barstow Street in downtown Eau Claire. 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

Greatest Hits, 98.1. That's Van Morrison, and this is Mike Cook coming back at you with this week's featured great song of the 80s. Let's start at the beginning. Producer Steven Spielberg, screenwriter Bob Gale, and director Robert Zemeckis asked Huey Lewis to write the theme song for a movie you may have heard of called Back to the Future. But Huey turned them down. He was flattered, of course, but he had no idea how to write for film and no interest in writing a song by that name. Great Scott, as Doc Brown might say. But luckily, Mr. Zemeckis had a counteroffer. Huey could write any song he wanted with no restrictions. He then agreed to submit the next song he wrote, which turned out to be The Power of Love. You may not have noticed, but although the song appears in all three Back to the Future films, the lyrics do not mention any of the storylines. And here's a fun fact for you. In the first film, when Marty McFly tries to audition with the song for the Battle of the Bands, he's shot down for being too darn loud by a judge played by Huey Lewis. As a single from the Back to the Future soundtrack, The Power of Love powered its way up the charts in 18 countries, climbing to number one in Australia, Japan, Canada, and here in the U.S., where it topped Billboard's Hot 100 and rock charts. Here's The Power of Love by Huey Lewis and the News, a great song of 1985, 1955, 1985, 2015, 1985, 1885, and 1985. On Greatest Hits, 98.1.

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0: greatest hits of all time. 98.1 WISN Altoona. 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
1: 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A couple of great albums tonight that, that Luke's going to tell us a little bit more about, but Frank and I are going to get started here, Frank, from Revival Records. We get the Bangles tonight.
2: Yes, yeah.
1: You know, and that's pretty terrific. And this is a band, one of the most successful female bands ever, right up there with the Go-Go's.
2: Yeah.
1: Between the two of them, they kind of co-held the title for a little while at one time there.
2: Yeah.
1: And this is a neat album from the Bangles as well.
2: Yeah, it opens with Manic Monday, so right away,
1: Prince song.
2: Yes. You drop the needle on that album, you know what your experience is going to be like.
1: That's exactly it.
2: And it's going to be a great one. And then, you know, you listen to a few tracks in, and then you get Walk Like an Egyptian. So, I mean, like, you kind of get a reminder of, like, oh, these gals are some, you know, pop rock powerhouses, you know, and it really is. The whole record was a really just fun, you know, synth pop experience.
1: It really is. Mm-hmm. And both of those songs are fantastic big hits. But also listen through to the album. You're going to enjoy the entire album, because there's a lot to be dished out by the Bangles there.
2: Mm-hmm.
1: After the Bangles, we hear from
2: Bachman Turner Overdrive.
1: Their
2: second outing.
1: They're from Canada,
2: yes,
1: by the way, just to the north of us, and they are fantastic.
2: Up north.
1: Up north area. you know, classic talents of Randy Bachman in creating that band and having a second invention of his career after the Guess Who.
2: Yeah, it is. It's one of those things where, and I didn't know this. I mean, I learned about the, you know, Randy Bachman, you know, Guess Who BTO pipeline after a while. But I mean, for a while, you know, I would hear American Woman and I would hear Taking Care of Business and I would think, oh, those are two different entities. But that's the same guy.
1: Sure it is.
2: You know, and it's really a testament to his talent, you know, to be able to, you know, reinvent himself. Because, I mean, the music of the two groups is not, you know, starkly different, but they are distinct from each other, you know, and it makes for a really interesting experience, especially when you go kind of back to back. If you listen to an early Guess Who album and then you put on, you know, a BTO record.
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3: 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Several hit singles came off of Different Light, including the number one hit Walk Like an Egyptian, also featured on the album, were Manic Monday, If She Knew What She Wants, and Walking Down Your Street. 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
9: I'm meteorologist Mandy Faluber with your updated forecast. Lows dip down to about 61 tonight under clear skies. Winds out of the south around 5 miles per hour. Bright sunshine expected tomorrow. High temperatures reach up to 86. Lows dip down to about 66 tomorrow night. Partly cloudy skies. That's the latest forecast on Greatest Hits 98.1. Right now, it's 79 degrees.
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5: I'm meteorologist Mandy Faluber with your updated forecast. Lows dip down to about 61 tonight under clear skies. Winds out of the south around 5 miles per hour. Bright sunshine expected tomorrow. High temperatures reach up to 86. Lows dip down to about 66 tomorrow night. Partly cloudy skies. That's the latest forecast on Greatest Hits 98.1. Right now, 72.
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4: I'm meteorologist Mandy Faluber with your updated forecast. Lows dip down to about 61 tonight under clear skies. Winds out of the south around 5 miles per hour. Bright sunshine expected. Tomorrow, high temperatures reach up to 86. Lows dip down to about 66. Tomorrow night, partly cloudy skies. That's the latest forecast on Greatest Hits 98.1. Right now, it's 68 degrees.
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5: I'm meteorologist Mandy Faluber with your updated forecast. Lows dip down to about 61 overnight under clear skies, winds out of the southeast, around 5 miles per hour. Bright sunshine expected again Monday. High temperatures reach up to 86. Lows dip down to about 66 Monday night, partly cloudy skies. That's the latest forecast on Greatest Hits 98.1. Currently 66.

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1: I'm meteorologist Mandy Faluber with your updated forecast. Lows dip down to about 61 overnight under clear skies, winds out of the southeast, around 5 miles per hour. Bright sunshine expected again Monday. High temperatures reach up to 86. Lows dip down to about 66 Monday night, partly cloudy skies. That's the latest forecast on Greatest Hits 98.1. 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

a beautiful summer evening, a lawn chair, your family and friends, and great music. 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
2: I'm meteorologist Mandy Faluber with your updated forecast. Lows dip down to about 61 overnight under clear skies, winds out of the southeast, around 5 miles per hour. Bright sunshine expected again Monday. High temperatures reach up to 86. Lows dip down to about 66 Monday night, partly cloudy skies. That's the latest forecast on Greatest Hits 98.1. 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

a beautiful summer evening, a lawn chair, your family and friends, and great music. That's Rockin' on the River, Wednesday evenings at Berber Prairie Park in Altoona. 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

0: A beautiful summer evening, a lawn chair, your family and friends, and great music. 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
1: I'm meteorologist Mandy Faluber with your updated forecast. Lows dip down to about 61 overnight under clear skies, winds out of the southeast, around 5 miles per hour. Lots of sunshine outside again Monday. Daytime highs approaching 86. Partly cloudy skies Monday night, lows level off around 66. That's the latest forecast on Greatest Hits 98.1. Right now, it's 63 degrees.

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0: a beautiful summer evening, a lawn chair, your family and friends, and great music. That's Rockin' on the River, Wednesday evenings at River Prairie Park in Altoona. 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
1: I'm meteorologist Mandy Faluber with your updated forecast. Lows of aloft around 61 overnight under clear skies, southeasterly winds around 5 miles per hour. High temperatures reach up to 88 Monday, sunny skies. Mainly clear skies Monday night, slight chance of rain showers, lows level off around 67. That's the latest forecast on Greatest Hits 98.1. Right now, it's 61 degrees.

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That's Rockin' on the River, Wednesday evenings at Berber Prairie Park in Altoona. The main act takes the stage at the Oakleaf Surgical Amphitheater at 6:30. 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
1: I'm meteorologist Mandy Faluber with your updated forecast. Bright sunshine expected today, with daytime highs approaching 88. Southerly winds, 8 to 15 miles per hour. Mainly clear skies. Tonight, lows level off around 67. Slight chance of rain showers. Tomorrow, daytime highs approaching 81, a blend of clouds and sun. That's the latest forecast on Greatest Hits 98.1. Right now, 61.

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Paradise going out to you, Eddie Money. Or maybe it's just a couple of tickets to Mike on Cinemas. 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Another great place to go, which is powered by Window World of the Chippewa Valley. Human League. Human on this Monday morning. Oh, that means we get Eau Claire Municipal Band tonight, 7:30 at Owen Park. Kind of a bonus concert, an added one to the lineup because of those earlier rainouts and heatouts. We'll see you tonight, 7:30.

0: a beautiful summer evening, a lawn chair, your family and friends, and great music. That's Rockin' on the River, Wednesday evenings at River Prairie Park in Altoona. 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
8: Clear skies and patchy fog are starting off for Monday as temperatures reside both in the 50s and 60s out the door. Heading through the day with high pressure in control, we are going to have mainly sunny skies, southerly breezes, our afternoon high climbing up to around 88 degrees. Otherwise, tonight, clear to partly cloudy. Could see a stray shower late, 67 our low. A few showers possible tomorrow morning, a mix of clouds and sunshine, 81. On 13 First Alert, meteorologist Derek Dahlman.

fantastic Van Halen jump. It is Ashley for the Arts Week. It's going on this weekend, August 6th through the 8th. Arcadia, Memorial Park, Keith Urban, Foghat, Gene Simmons Band, Boys Like Girls, Love and Theft is there as well. Lainey Gardner and Corey Kent and John Party. What a great time it's going to be. Tickets still available. Here's what you do. Go to ashleyforthearts.com. $55 for the weekend. Stevie Wonder, isn't she lovely? 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

Patty and the Heartbreakers at Greatest Hits 98.1. We're here. We're here in Altoona. You're there in Cadott or Menominee or Hixton, or maybe you're somewhere halfway across the planet and yet you still find a way to listen to us. 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Bravo. That's the way to do it. That way you can take us anywhere. Give us a listen. We thank you. Wherever you're listening, however you're listening, we're right here in Altoona on Greatest Hits 98.1. Denise Williams, let's hear it for the boy!

Phil Collins in the air tonight. Greatest hits, 98.1, serving school kids and schools throughout the Chippewa Valley with Back to School Bucks and Books. It's back once again. We've got great partners. We do right here in the Chippewa Valley. Amundsen's Appliance, Maury's Automotive, Hy-Vee, Student Transit, and so many other great partners like Literacy Chippewa Valley, United Way of the Greater Chippewa Valley, the Eau Claire Public Schools Foundation. We want to thank all of them for being a part of this and being a big part of this. Boys and Girls Club, lending a hand to making sure that we get the school supplies and the books and the backpacks distributed to those in need. They got a school bus. They got a student transit school bus over at Hy-Vee where you could bring over the school supplies to them and drop them off right over there. They've got school supplies at Hy-Vee, by the way. So if you want to buy them right there, you can bring them out. All kinds of school supplies. It could be pens, pencils. It could be crayons. It could be markers. It could be glue sticks or bottles of glue. Mucilage. Do they still do that? Is there still mucilage out there? Back in the day, that was kind of a big thing. But, yep, that's exactly how old I am. Yes. I will not tell you about the abacus, because we did not have those in school. No, I'm not that old. Rascals, Beautiful Morning with Murph. Great wake-up song for a Monday, you think?

0: wake up song. You got a suggestion? You text me. You do it at 715-835-0999. You got a wake up song you'd like me to play, and I'll make it worth your while. I will. You know, we might find some Express baseball tickets for you, Micon Cinema tickets or something else, maybe tickets to Rock Falls Raceway. You know, we got lots of goodies, and we've got another Tailgate Thursday coming up this Thursday night, about 5:30, the gathering right there at Carson Park with the Eau Claire Express. They are hot. They're red hot. Let's keep them going in the second half of the season here, and your cheering means a lot. But we've got goodies to bring you out for all kinds of fun. Dan Casper is there from Sports Talk 105.1 Thursday night with the Eau Claire Express. Carson Park in Eau Claire. Yeah, like that guy just said, in Eau Claire. Don't make him say it a third time. I don't think he's up to it.
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0: that's what we like to say, because that's what we are. We're here in Altoona and Eau Claire and Chippewa Falls and over in Menominee, and sometimes, occasionally, we're in Kadot, and we got people that are listening in Chautauqua, maybe right out by the lake out there. Thank you. Wherever you're listening, we appreciate that you listen to Greatest Hits 98.1. It's back to school, Bucks and Books time, and we want to thank some great partners. Hy-Vee, we're just getting started, by the way. We're just getting started. Today's kind of our kickoff day for all of that. They've got a student transit bus. One of our partners, Student Transit, they got a bus over at Hy-Vee, and you can bring school supplies over and drop them into the bus. You could go to Amundsen's appliance stores in Chippewa Falls, Eau Claire, Rice Lake, and Hayward, and when you make a purchase there, a portion of the proceeds will go to kids in a lot of school districts in the area here, and we're going to tell you more about those as we get a little further on in the month of August here. Our thanks to our friends at Maury's Automotive, fueling up the classroom once again. That's all about dropping off the backpacks at the Maury's locations here in the Chippewa Valley. And they could be full backpacks or they could be a backpack and they fill it later, but they're going to match. They're going to do a cash donation match to that to help raise some more funds for kids in need here in area schools. You can help out with Back to School Bucks and Books. We'll tell you more at greatesthits981.com. We'll see you out at locations. We've got a big celebration week coming up around August 24th. That week will be a big celebration week with Back to School Bucks and Books. Morgan McCarthy in the 715 Newsroom. What's doing this Monday morning?
1: Well, good morning. Here's what we're learning today. Coming out of our weekend, we plug into a new week and begin in Dunn County, where the FAA and NTSB are investigating after an afternoon crash yesterday of a small aircraft. Two people were hurt when the plane went down. This was a little past noon in Hay River Township. No word yet on the severity of those injuries, as the case remains under investigation. We'll follow up on a story we were in the courts for, with the verdict of a man charged in La Crosse County fatal shooting now coming down with a gavel drop. Cody Allen was charged in that 2025 shooting of 42-year-old Justin Betts outside of Newey's Vogue Bar. Jurors did come back with their decision and convicted Allen of second-degree intentional homicide. He'll be sentenced now at a later date. We get outside with the Wisconsin Department of Natural Resources looking for help with statewide surveys, and that includes volunteers to assist with monitoring deer and game bird populations across the Badgerland. It's known as Operation Deer Watch and Game Bird Survey, and they collect data to help scientists understand the reproductive status of the animals and then make some decisions on wildlife management. If that sounds like something you want to be a part of, you can go online. We have that easy link set up for you. You know that. 715newsroom.com. And if being outside in nature is your happy place, I hear you. But if you're happy and you know it, where are you clapping your hands the loudest? Lisa, talk to us.
2: Because I'm happy. Clap along if you feel like a room without a roof.
3: A recent Wallet Hub study ranked 182 of the U.S. largest cities based on the happiness of residents using factors like income, mental well-being, physical health, and social connections. It found the five happiest cities in the U.S. are Fremont, California, Bismarck, North Dakota, Scottsdale, Arizona, South Burlington, Vermont, and Fargo, North Dakota. Other cities that ranked highly are Madison, Wisconsin, Portland, Maine, and Columbia, Maryland. I'm Lisa Taylor.
1: And speaking of happy, how about we start the week with this reminder from Happy Gilmore?
4: You're the best. I'm the worst. You're very good looking. I'm not attractive.
5: All right. As long as you're willing to admit that.
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Rolling Stones. Thank you, by the way. Many of you either texted me or you dropped me a note on Facebook and all those kinds of things. Thank you for the birthday wishes. I appreciate that. I had a birthday back on. It was a big weekend for us because, and it always is every year, because my birthday is on the 31st. Mrs. Murph's is on August 1st. So we make a festival of it. Nothing wrong with that. Lots of cake and candles and ice cream. And we'll go for that. Belinda Carlisle.

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5: Clear skies and patchy fog are starting off for Monday as temperatures reside both in the 50s and 60s out the door. Heading through the day with high pressure in control, we are going to have mainly sunny skies, southerly breezes, our afternoon high climbing up to around 88 degrees. Otherwise, tonight, clear to partly cloudy. Could see a stray shower late, 67 or low. A few showers possible tomorrow morning, a mix of clouds and sunshine, 81. On 13 First Alert, meteorologist Derek Dahlman.
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Fears for Fears. Everybody wants to rule the world. It's Murph at Greatest Hits 98.1. I am going to be right down there at Owen Park in Eau Claire tonight. Beautiful park, right? Right by the river. Sarge Boy Band Shell. Love the band shell. That is a great spot. And love the band. Eau Claire Municipal Band. It's kind of a bonus concert tonight, 7:30. It's free. We'll see you at Owen Park with Greatest Hits 98.1. Beach Boys, Wouldn't It Be Nice? Well, yes, it would, thank you.

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1: Well, good morning. Here's what we're learning today. Coming out of our weekend, we plug into a new week and begin in Dunn County, where the FAA and NTSB are investigating after an afternoon crash yesterday of a small aircraft. Two people were hurt when the plane went down. This was a little past noon in Hay River Township. No word yet on the severity of those injuries, as the case remains under investigation. We'll follow up on a story we were in the courts for, with the verdict of a man charged in the La Crosse County fatal shooting now coming down with a gavel drop. Cody Allen was charged in that 2025 shooting of 42-year-old Justin Betts outside of Newey's Vogue Bar. Jurors did come back with their decision and convicted Allen of second-degree intentional homicide. He'll be sentenced now at a later date. We get outside with the Wisconsin Department of Natural Resources looking for help with statewide surveys, and that includes volunteers to assist with monitoring deer and game bird populations across the Badgerland. It's known as Operation Deer Watch and Game Bird Survey, and they collect data to help scientists understand the reproductive status of the animals and then make some decisions on wildlife management. If that sounds like something you want to be a part of, you can go online. We have that easy link set up for you. You know that. 715newsroom.com. And if being outside in nature is your happy place, I hear you. But if you're happy and you know it, where are you clapping your hands the loudest? Lisa, talk to us.
2: Because I'm happy. Clap along.
3: A recent Wallet Hub study ranked 182 of the U.S. largest cities based on the happiness of residents using factors like income, mental well-being, physical health, and social connections. It found the five happiest cities in the U.S. are Fremont, California, Bismarck, North Dakota, Scottsdale, Arizona, South Burlington, Vermont, and Fargo, North Dakota. Other cities that ranked highly are Madison, Wisconsin, Portland, Maine, and Columbia, Maryland. I'm Lisa Taylor.
1: And speaking of happy, how about we start the week with this reminder from Happy Gilmore?
4: 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I'm the worst. You're very good looking. I'm not attractive.
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0: song every time you go away. Greatest Hits 98.1. Wednesday night, Bumblefist is the band in Altoona. Altoona's River Prairie Park, and the food trucks are out. Bumblefist is the band. I'll be there. You'll be there. 6:30 Wednesday night. And then Thursday, we got Tailgate Thursday. Carson Park in Eau Claire. The Eau Claire Express in action. And they just keep chugging along here. Roll Trains. They've been doing well in the second half of the season. Let's keep it going. And we'd love to see you out there. About 5:30, we'll do our tailgate to-do. And then game time 6:35 on Thursday night at Carson Park.
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0: 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The Good Feet Store, 2909 Mall Drive in Eau Claire. 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
7: Today is the MLB trade deadline day. Will the Brewers make a major splash? Well, that's the big question right now. But what we do know is that it won't be for pitcher Tarek Skubal, as the Tigers traded the starting pitcher to, you guessed it, the Dodgers. The Brewers did make one trade over the weekend, though, sending Blake Perkins and Craig Yoho to the Guardians for catcher Bo Naylor and pitcher Cody Hoyer. The Brewers also picked up a series win this weekend against the Angels to wrap up their West Coast trip. The crew now return home to face the Pirates for a four-game series starting tonight. And your Eau Claire Express are playoff bound. The Express officially clinched a playoff spot over the weekend, and today begins the final week of the regular season for the Express, as they will be home tonight taking on Duluth with first pitch at 6:35. 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

0: Manfred Mann's Earth Band, Blinded by the Light, song written by Springsteen, Lemonade Days, coming up later on this week with the Boys and Girls Club, and that serves five different communities. So I know Altoona's involved in that, and Menominee, and Eau Claire, and Chippewa Falls, and Black River Falls, they all get involved with Lemonade Day. That's coming up later this week with the Boys and Girls Club.
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0: 98.1, 59 degrees. We get Eau Claire Municipal Band tonight, 7:30. Owen Park at Eau Claire. And then Wednesday night, it is Rockin' on the River with Bumblefist. The band is Bumblefist, 6:30 Wednesday night, Altoona's River Prairie Park for Rockin' on the River. And we'll keep the summer fun going. The playoff-bound Eau Claire Express in action Thursday. That's going on Thursday about 5:30. We'll have a little get-together for all kinds of fun prior to the game. A little tailgate Thursday action going on. We'll do that at about 5:30, and then game time 6:35 on Thursday night at Carson Park. 59 degrees. We'll get to 86 today with some sunshine. Morgan McCarthy has dropped by now with the latest from the 715 newsroom.
1: Well, good morning. We'll start with some headlines that bring us out of the weekend and plug into an event that happened yesterday in Dunn County as we're now getting some more details. The FAA and NTSB are investigating the afternoon crash of a small aircraft. Two people were hurt when that went down just past Hay River Township. No word yet on injuries as the investigation continues. Looking into some other headlines, there's been an arrest with a couple of arson incidents in the La Crosse County area. Two fires were reported last week separately, along with a person's vehicle key taken from a Planet Fitness gym and their vehicle broken into. We now know 37-year-old David Sheldon was taken into custody in connection with that, and then later identified also as the suspect in the fires. He was arrested heading into the weekend. If you have plans to travel in the Chautauqua area, just a heads up, we're going to see some of that orange construction as the work for a bridge spanning Lake Chautauqua begins today on County D. And we're talking about some various repairs, replacement of the brick deck overlay. So quite an extensive project. 10 to 12 weeks is the timeline. And just under $2.4 million is the price tag for the repairs there. And if you're looking to get outside and a good excuse to spend some time in nature, you can also help the Wisconsin Department of Natural Resources as they're looking for surveyors and they want you to assist them with monitoring some of those deer and bird numbers. It's called Operation Deer Watch and Game Bird Survey. You just collect some data for them, and then that helps scientists understand reproductive status of animals, and they make decisions on wildlife management based on things like that. It's an easy mobile app online. You can find details. You know, we have the link set up for you, 715newsroom.com. And we get into a brand new Monday. We have John Murphy leading the way right here on Greatest Hits 98.1.

Fellas, we got it going on this weekend. Ashley for the Arts in Arcadia. Keith Urban's there. Gene Simmons Band. Fog Hat. Boys Like Girls. John Partigan. Some of the others. All weekend long, we celebrate past and present performers. And Ashley for the Arts here on Greatest Hits 98.1. Madonna. Papa Don't Preach.

By the way, too, Express in action tonight, but we've got Tailgate Thursday, Thursday night, playoff bound, Eau Claire Express. Cheer them on. Have lots of summer fun this Thursday night. The Tailgate Doings begins about 5:30 at Carson Park Thursday night. Don Henley, Boys of Summer with Murph.

98.1 Wednesday night, 6:30, Altoona's River Prairie Park. It's another Rockin' on the River performance, this time from Bumblefist. The food trucks will be out there. I'll be out there. You'll be there. It'll be a lot of fun on Wednesday night at 6:30 at Altoona's River Prairie Park. Please join us. We got baseball action this week. We got Ashley for the Arts this weekend in Arcadia and so much more. The Police. Da-do-da-da. Da-do-da-da-da-da-da. Right. Like he

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8: Clear skies and patchy fog are starting off for Monday as temperatures reside both in the 50s and 60s out the door. Heading through the day with high pressure in control, we are going to have mainly sunny skies, southerly breezes, our afternoon high climbing up to around 88 degrees. Otherwise, tonight, clear to partly cloudy. Could see a stray shower late, 67 or low. A few showers possible tomorrow morning, a mix of clouds and sunshine, 81. On 13 First Alert, meteorologist Derek Dahlman.
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0: 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Well,
1: good morning. Here's what we're learning today. Coming out of our weekend, we plug into a new week and begin in Dunn County, where the FAA and NTSB are investigating after an afternoon crash yesterday of a small aircraft. Two people were hurt when the plane went down. This was a little past noon in Hay River Township. No word yet on the severity of those injuries, as the case remains under investigation. We'll follow up on a story we were in the courts for, with the verdict of a man charged in La Crosse County fatal shooting now coming down with a gavel drop. Cody Allen was charged in that 2025 shooting of 42-year-old Justin Betts outside of Newey's Vogue Bar. Jurors did come back with their decision and convicted Allen of second-degree intentional homicide. He'll be sentenced now at a later date. We get outside with the Wisconsin Department of Natural Resources looking for help with statewide surveys, and that includes volunteers to assist with monitoring deer and game bird populations across the Badgerland. It's known as Operation Deer Watch and Game Bird Survey, and they collect data to help scientists understand the reproductive status of the animals and then make some decisions on wildlife management. If that sounds like something you want to be a part of, you can go online. We have that easy link set up for you. You know that. 715newsroom.com. And if being outside in nature is your happy place, I hear you. But if you're happy and you know it, where are you clapping your hands the loudest? Lisa, talk to us.
2: Because I'm happy. Come along.
3: A recent Wallet Hub study ranked 182 of the U.S. largest cities based on the happiness of residents using factors like income, mental well-being, physical health, and social connections. It found the five happiest cities in the U.S. are Fremont, California, Bismarck, North Dakota, Scottsdale, Arizona, South Burlington, Vermont, and Fargo, North Dakota. Other cities that ranked highly are Madison, Wisconsin, Portland, Maine, and Columbia, Maryland. I'm Lisa Taylor.
1: And speaking of happy, how about we start the week with this reminder from Happy Gilmore?
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1: 722, 59 degrees. We'll get to 86 today with some sunshine. Tomorrow morning, about 740, we'll do it again. 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You can let me know a couple of different ways. You can text me, 715-835-0999. 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Or go to WinStuff at greatesthits981.com. And it can be any type of TV theme. It can be a crime show, sci-fi, western, soap opera, game show, variety show, whatever, from any genre. Let me know. And if I choose your TV theme, you're going to the movies, MyCon Cinemas.
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7: Today is the MLB trade deadline day. Will the Brewers make a major splash? Well, that's the big question right now. But what we do know is that it won't be for pitcher Tarek Skubal, as the Tigers traded the starting pitcher to, you guessed it, the Dodgers. The Brewers did make one trade over the weekend, though, sending Blake Perkins and Craig Yoho to the Guardians for catcher Bo Naylor and pitcher Cody Hoyer. The Brewers also picked up a series win this weekend against the Angels to wrap up their West Coast trip. The crew now return home to face the Pirates for a 4-game series starting tonight. And your Eau Claire Express are playoff bound. The Express officially clinched a playoff spot over the weekend, and today begins the final week of the regular season for the Express, as they will be home tonight taking on Duluth with first pitch at 6:35. For Sports Talk 105.1, I'm Dan Casper.

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0: All throughout the month of August, we're going to be celebrating. We're going to have some special things going on about the third week of August. Is it third or fourth week? Something like that. I think the 24th. About 3 weeks from today, we'll get things rolling with a full week celebration at places like Maury's and over at Hy-Vee. And Hy-Vee's going to have, from Student Transit, going to have a bus over there that we can load up with all kinds of school supplies. We're going to get some help from Literacy Chippewa Valley and the Eau Claire Community Schools Foundation and Boys and Girls Club and United Way of the Greater Chippewa Valley and getting the toys out, or getting these school supplies out to the kids that are in need around the area. You could bring backpacks over to Maury's Automotive, fueling up the classroom with Maury's Automotive here in the Greater Chippewa Valley, helping out so many kids that are in need here throughout the month of August. It won't be long. They'll be going back to school. They'll need the school supplies to get the job done. So if you'd like to drop off some school supplies, one place to go is Hy-Vee. You could drop them off at Hy-Vee. In fact, they've got school supplies right there. You can pick them up while you're there, in fact, and just drop them off right there at Hy-Vee. But there's a lot of other ways you can get involved. Amundsen's Appliance. You can buy appliances. When you purchase appliances, a portion of the proceeds will go to benefit some kids here throughout the Chippewa Valley in a wide variety of school districts. So we'll tell you a little bit more about that as the month goes on here. We'll have more for you at greatesthits981.com. 86 and sunny for today. 59 is where we're at now. Looking for a great-looking night tonight for the Eau Claire Municipal Band, the free concert tonight at 7:30 at Owen Park in Eau Claire.
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0: the Good Die Young Greatest Hits 98.1. We've got Rick Astley on the way here. 61 degrees, 86 and sunny for today. And the Eau Claire Municipal Band tonight, their final concert of the season. This actually is an extended day. They had a couple of heat outs and rain outs earlier in the summer, so they added on a night tonight. And I'll be out there for all the fun. 7:30 this evening at Owen Park, a free concert with the Eau Claire Municipal Band. Let's find out what's going on with Morgan McCarthy. She's got the latest from the 715 newsroom.
1: Well, we'll start with some headlines that you may have seen when it comes to a plane crash. Now, though, it took off from the Boystall Airport and crashed in Hay River Township. The investigation continues, and both the FAA and NTSB are investigating that crash. Yesterday afternoon, two people were hurt when a plane went down about noon, a little past that. No word yet on the severity of injuries, as we're continuing to follow the details. As we look into other headlines that take you across the County D Bridge in Lake Chautauqua, you can expect that familiar orange color out. Rehab work begins today on a construction project that will stretch the better part of 10 to 12 weeks on that County D Bridge over Lake Chautauqua. Painting, various repairs with replacement of the bridge deck's concrete overlay as well. About $2.4 million as a price tag. And again, that timeline expected to stretch into the 10 to 12 week range. And you may recognize the name J.J. Watt, and you may recognize the face in a chair, as Wisconsin native and former Badger star J.J. Watt is expected to join CBS's lead NFL broadcast team. ESPN reported that Watt will replace Tony Romo, who is on leave right now after he failed the sobriety test and refused a breathalyzer. You may remember the name, as J.J. Watt played for Wisconsin from 2008 to 2010. So very familiar to our state and making a lot of people proud. It'll be nice to see what he has to say in the chair.
0: Well, yeah, we're going to get to see a lot of them this fall.
1: That's right. And we have John Murphy leading the way this summer right here as we flip a calendar page into August with Greatest Hits 98.1.

Menominee. That is a good thing. We always love that. Thank you so much to a lot of our great friends from the greater Menominee area. Thank you so much. I know that they had a really neat event yesterday, and that was with Let's Talk Veteran, which is really a neat organization that has come together to stem the tide of veteran suicides and depression issues. And they had a fly-in event yesterday morning over at the airport. So very nicely done. Very nicely done there. And in fact, we're going to feature that organization in upcoming weeks here on our 715 Newsmakers program. Big Mountain, baby, I love your way.

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4: We'll look for mainly sunny skies today as breezes develop from the south, their afternoon high climbing back above average to the upper 80s. Tonight, clear to partly cloudy. You could see a stray rain shower develop late. We'll cool it off to around 67. A few more showers possible tomorrow morning, and then from there, clouds give way to sunshine into the afternoon. Temperatures seasonable in the low 80s. We'll do it all over again on Wednesday with a mix of sun and clouds. On 13 First Alert, meteorologist Derek Dahlman.
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Tom Petty, Free Falling with Murph at Greatest Hits, 98.1 Eau Claire Municipal Band tonight, 7:30 Owen Park in Eau Claire. It's a gorgeous park. It's a fun night. They have concessions. The band is completely awesome. Off the charts. You'll love it tonight. I'll see you out there tonight, 7:30. Nope.

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1: Good morning. Here's what we're learning today. Coming out of our weekend, we plug into a new week and begin in Dunn County, where the FAA and NTSB are investigating after an afternoon crash yesterday of a small aircraft. Two people were hurt when the plane went down. This was a little past noon in Hay River Township. No word yet on the severity of those injuries, as the case remains under investigation. We'll follow up on a story we were in the courts for with the verdict of a man charged in the La Crosse County fatal shooting now coming down with a gavel drop. Cody Allen was charged in that 2025 shooting of 42-year-old Justin Betts outside of Newey's Vogue Bar. Jurors did come back with their decision and convicted Allen of second-degree intentional homicide. He'll be sentenced now at a later date. We get outside with the Wisconsin Department of Natural Resources looking for help with statewide surveys, and that includes volunteers to assist with monitoring deer and game bird populations across the Badgerland. It's known as Operation Deer Watch and Game Bird Survey, and they collect data to help scientists understand the reproductive status of the animals and then make some decisions on wildlife management. If that sounds like something you want to be a part of, you can go online. We have that easy link set up for you. You know that. 715newsroom.com. And if being outside in nature is your happy place, I hear you. But if you're happy and you know it, where are you clapping your hands the loudest? Lisa, talk to us.
2: Because I'm happy.
3: Clap along. A recent Wallet Hub study ranked 182 of the U.S. largest cities based on the happiness of residents using factors like income, mental well-being, physical health, and social connections. It found the five happiest cities in the U.S. are Fremont, California, Bismarck, North Dakota, Scottsdale, Arizona, South Burlington, Vermont, and Fargo, North Dakota. Other cities that ranked highly are Madison, Wisconsin, Portland, Maine, and Columbia, Maryland. I'm Lisa Taylor.
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0: 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Do it. We appreciate when you do, for one. And I think you'll appreciate it, too, because that way you can kind of go everywhere with us and be listening to Greatest Hits, 98.1, the great tunage here and all the fun things that we do. We'd love you to be winning some things, too. And we got a lot of things still to win with Best Summer Ever, presented by Four Treasures Adventure Park. We've got tickets to Rock Falls Raceway, Eau Claire Express tickets. That's still going on. Mycon Cinema tickets. We got things coming up in September with regard to Oktoberfest. You can get in on winning some tickets to that. There's a VIP trip to Oktoberfest in La Crosse. We got that going on. We're going to have some things with Oktoberfest in Chippewa Falls coming up shortly as well. So, I mean, there's a lot of great things going on. And we also like it when you get involved, get engaged, and you come through every year. You're amazing. You are simply amazing. Back to School Bucks and Books is back. Thanks to Hy-Vee. Thanks to Student Transit. Thanks to Maury's Automotive. And thanks to Amundsen's Appliance. Thanks to you for your donations of school supplies. You can drop them off at the Student Transit bus over at Hy-Vee throughout the month of August. You can drop backpacks off right at Maury's Automotive in Eau Claire and Chippewa Falls, in the area here. You can drop those off. You can buy an appliance at Amundsen's Appliance, or you can buy two if you like. And a portion of the proceeds will go to benefit kids that are in schools that are in need in the greater Chippewa Valley. So we got a lot of that going on here with Back to School Bucks. And books are thanks to Literacy Chippewa Valley, Eau Claire Community School Foundation, Altoona Schools, Chippewa Falls School District. Of course, thanks to United Way of the Greater Chippewa Valley and the help that they provide. And if you can see your way through to providing some newer, gently used books or backpacks or school supplies of any types, we very much appreciate it. You've got all the month of August to do it. We've got a special celebration week coming up August 24th through the 28th. We're going to celebrate in a big way with Back to School Bucks and books.
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5: Today is the MLB trade deadline day. Will the Brewers make a major splash? Well, that's the big question right now. But what we do know is that it won't be for pitcher Tarek Skubal, as the Tigers traded the starting pitcher to, you guessed it, the Dodgers. The Brewers did make one trade over the weekend, though, sending Blake Perkins and Craig Yoho to the Guardians for catcher Bo Naylor and pitcher Cody Hoyer. The Brewers also picked up a series win this weekend against the Angels to wrap up their West Coast trip. The crew now return home to face the Pirates for a four-game series starting tonight. And your Eau Claire Express are playoff bound. The Express officially clinched a playoff spot over the weekend, and today begins the final week of the regular season for the Express, as they will be home tonight taking on Duluth with first pitch at 6:35. 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

0: Take My Breath Away. The band is from Los Angeles. Now, Bumblefist, I believe the band is from Eau Claire, if I remember right. I think they are. They're going to be in Altoona on Wednesday night with Rockin' on the River Bumblefist. And let's see, we've got, it's Bumblefist, not Bumblefest. Completely something different there. The food trucks will be out. The dogs will be out. The lawn chairs will be out. It'll be a great time at Altoona's River Prairie Park Wednesday night at 6:30. 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

0: Fire for Townsend Band, Smoke from a Distant Fire. Yes, this is the week. It's Ashley for the Arts in Arcadia. We're going to celebrate with some music from past and present artists from Ashley for the Arts. We'll do that all weekend long. We're going to be down there for some of the fun. We got Foghat down there and Gene Simmons Band, John Party, Keith Urban, Boys Like Girls. We get Lainey Gardner. We get Corey Kent. I mean, it's a great lineup. Great lineup. Go to ashleyforthearts.com and get your tickets to Ashley for the Arts. And celebrate with us all weekend long. We're going to have some of the past performers. I'm sure Chicago will be featured. And the Beach Boys, they've been there. And Frankie Valli and Night Ranger. And the list goes on and on. It's been a great lineup over the years at Ashley for the Arts in Arcadia, and it's going on this weekend. Morgan McCarthy in the 715 Newsroom. What's doing, Morgan?
1: Well, good morning. Here's what we're learning today. Coming out of our weekend, we plug into a new week and begin in Dunn County, where the FAA and NTSB are investigating after an afternoon crash yesterday of a small aircraft. Two people were hurt when the plane went down. This was a little past noon in Hay River Township. No word yet on the severity of those injuries, as the case remains under investigation. We'll follow up on a story we were in the courts for, with the verdict of a man charged in the La Crosse County fatal shooting now coming down with a gavel drop. Cody Allen was charged in that 2025 shooting of 42-year-old Justin Betts outside of Nui's Vogue Bar. Jurors did come back with their decision and convicted Allen of second-degree intentional homicide. He'll be sentenced now at a later date. We get outside with the Wisconsin Department of Natural Resources looking for help with statewide surveys, and that includes volunteers to assist with monitoring deer and game bird populations across the Badgerland. It's known as Operation Deer Watch and Game Bird Survey, and they collect data to help scientists understand the reproductive status of the animals and then make some decisions on wildlife management. If that sounds like something you want to be a part of, you can go online. We have that easy link set up for you. You know that. 715newsroom.com. And if being outside in nature is your happy place, I hear you. But if you're happy and you know it, where are you clapping your hands the loudest? Lisa, talk to us.
2: Because I'm happy. Clap along.
3: A recent Wallet Hub study ranked 182 of the U.S. largest cities based on the happiness of residents using factors like income, mental well-being, physical health, and social connections. It found the five happiest cities in the U.S. are Fremont, California, Bismarck, North Dakota, Scottsdale, Arizona, South Burlington, Vermont, and Fargo, North Dakota. Other cities that ranked highly are Madison, Wisconsin, Portland, Maine, and Columbia, Maryland. I'm Lisa Taylor.
1: And speaking of happy, how about we start the week with this reminder from Happy Gilmore?
4: You're the best. I'm the worst. You're very good looking. I'm not attractive.
5: All right. As long as you're willing to admit that.
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District Cult turned in a great show out at the Eau Claire Event District back in June for Summer Jam. That was a fun time here in Eau Claire. Tonight in Eau Claire, Owen Park is the place to be. Eau Claire Municipal Band, 7:30. It's a kind of a bonus show because they had the earlier cancellations earlier in the year, so they've added a night. And thank you, Eau Claire Municipal Band. We're glad you did that because they're a terrific band. You've got to see this band. I'll be out there tonight for all the fun. You got to see and hear this band. 7:30 this evening. Free show. See you tonight.

Greatest Hits 98.1. Hope you enjoyed MTV Turns 45 weekend this past weekend. And we're going to continue it just for a little bit today. August 1st, 1981. That's when MTV went on the air. A lot of European acts. They had music video out. Not a lot of American bands did. And even though this song was 3 years old, they decided to throw some recorded footage from their concerts from Denver and put it in high rotation. And the other American bands figured out, we should do that.

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And let's bring the Chippewa Valley together, one song at a time.

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5: We'll look for mainly sunny skies today as breezes develop from the south. Their afternoon high climbing back above average to the upper 80s. Tonight, clear to partly cloudy. You could see a stray rain shower develop late. We'll cool it off to around 67. A few more showers possible tomorrow morning, and then from there, clouds give way to sunshine into the afternoon. Temperatures seasonable in the low 80s. We'll do it all over again on Wednesday with a mix of sun and clouds. On 13 First Alert, meteorologist Derek Dahlman.
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In my younger years and before there was a thing called Google, I thought it was Forever Woman instead of More Than a Woman. It's the Bee Gees. It's the way my brain works sometimes.

Greatest Hits 98.1. Hope you enjoyed your weekend. My name's Kirk Anthony. We are back at it again, ready for the week. At least that's what I need to tell myself. We'll get you through.

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Neil Finn, the lead singer of Crowded House, said of all the songs that he's written, he's probably most proud of this one. He doesn't really remember the context of how it was written, but he still loves singing it. Don't Dream It's Over on Greatest Hits 98.1. There is

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This one from Wang Chung, really going back to when life wasn't as complicated. You'd go out Friday and Saturday nights to the dance hall, have fun, and then come back the next night. 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Wang Chung on Greatest Hits 98.1. Take your-

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4: We'll look for mainly sunny skies today as breezes develop from the south, their afternoon high climbing back above average to the upper 80s. Tonight, clear to partly cloudy. You could see a stray rain shower develop late. We'll cool it off to around 67. A few more showers possible tomorrow morning, and then from there, clouds give way to sunshine into the afternoon. Temperatures seasonable in the low 80s. We'll do it all over again on Wednesday with a mix of sun and clouds. On 13 First Alert, meteorologist Derek Dahlman.
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Fun little fact to amaze your friends. This band formed in 1973 with former members of Santana, Steve Miller Band, and Frumious Bandersnatch. I haven't heard of them either. Heard of the first two, but not Frumious Bandersnatch. It's Journey on Greatest Hits 98.1.

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Michael McDonald got the idea to write that song from his sister's college essay. They were sitting down having a conversation about the essay, and they were talking about how society was letting poor people fall through the cracks. It's a little deeper meaning now, isn't it? It's Greatest Hits 98.1. Young

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It turns out the Eagles only put out one song in 9 years. They had Hotel California, then they worked 3.5 years working on the Long Run album, which this song is on. And then they broke up for 5 years until they reformed in 1994.

0: this time. A beautiful summer evening, a lawn chair, your family and friends, and great music. 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
10: We'll look for mainly sunny skies today as breezes develop from the south. Our afternoon high climbing back above average to the upper 80s. Tonight, clear to partly cloudy. You could see a stray rain shower develop late. We'll cool it off to around 67. A few more showers possible tomorrow morning, and then from there, clouds give way to sunshine into the afternoon. Temperatures seasonable in the low 80s. We'll do it all over again on Wednesday with a mix of sun and clouds. On 13 First Alert, meteorologist Derek Dahlman.
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If you don't listen to the lyrics, I can see how you really like that song, but the lyrics tell a story of a lovesick guy stuck in a lonely room day after day. Like the tune, though, it's Greatest Hits 98.1. Well,

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Tonight is the last concert for the Eau Claire Municipal Band for the season. Sarge Boyd Bandshell, Owen Park, downtown Eau Claire, right along the river. It is absolutely free. Showtime 7:30. Hope to see you tonight.

Greatest Hits 98.1. There were two music videos, two versions of music video for this song. The first one, kind of far out there, if you will. He was on stage amid stacks of television sets showing parts of band members. And then you look out in the crowd and there's a whole bunch of TVs with faces on them. He's the only human in the building.

0: A beautiful summer evening, a lawn chair, your family and friends, and great music. That's Rockin' on the River, Wednesday evenings at Berber Prairie Park in Altoona. 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
1: Absolutely not. It's Linda Ronstadt saying that, not me. I'm just repeating it. Don't shoot the messenger. It's greatest hits, 98.1.

Greatest Hits 98.1. It is time for your number one at noon. And this artist had a couple songs about what he called aggressive groupies. Well, this is one of those. And there's a name in the title. And he was playing a concert over in London. And Princess Diana was there. And she came backstage, met this guy, and asked if he was going to play the song that night. And he said, respectfully, because you are here, I will not, just because of the content. Well, she said, will you change your mind, please? I love that song. I would love to hear it. And yes, indeed, Michael Jackson did change his mind. He played it. It is a 1 week number one in July of 1988, his third number one song of the year, Dirty Diana. Your number one at noon on Greatest Hits 98.1.

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11: We'll look for mainly sunny skies today as breezes develop from the south, their afternoon high climbing back above average to the upper 80s. Tonight, clear to partly cloudy. You could see a stray rain shower develop late. We'll cool it off to around 67. A few more showers possible tomorrow morning, and then from there, clouds give way to sunshine into the afternoon. Temperatures seasonable in the low 80s. We'll do it all over again on Wednesday with a mix of sun and clouds. On 13 First Alert, meteorologist Derek Dahlman.
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It was last Friday when Joan Jett released a limited edition vinyl LP that celebrated the song Bad Reputation. It's been 45 years since that came out. That is crazy. So that's available now if you want it. It's Greatest Hits 98.1. Tina.

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Greatest Hits 98.1, not to be confused with Ray Davies of the Kinks. Rick Davies sang lead vocals on this one for Supertramp.

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That is one of two hits here in the United States for Dead or Alive. The other one, Brand New Lover, that reached its peak in 1987. Greatest Hits, 98.1. Luke coming.

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8: We'll look for mainly sunny skies today as breezes develop from the south, their afternoon high climbing back above average to the upper 80s. Tonight, clear to partly cloudy. You could see a stray rain shower develop late. We'll cool it off to around 67. A few more showers possible tomorrow morning, and then from there, clouds give way to sunshine into the afternoon. Temperatures seasonable in the low 80s. We'll do it all over again on Wednesday with a mix of sun and clouds. On 13 First Alert, meteorologist Derek Dahlman.
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Greatest Hits 98.1 with John Murphy in the morning. Good Monday afternoon. Perfect early August day, if you will. More coming up weather-wise from 13 First Alert Weather. Right now, Eurythmics, and here comes the rain.

0: For the past few years, a lot of great acts have performed at Ashley for the Arts in Arcadia. We're putting the spotlight on those artists with Ashley for the Arts Weekend, presented by Wisconsin Credit Union. 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
7: We'll look for mainly sunny skies today as breezes develop from the south, their afternoon high climbing back above average to the upper 80s. Tonight, clear to partly cloudy. You could see a stray rain shower develop late. We'll cool it off to around 67. A few more showers possible tomorrow morning, and then from there, clouds give way to sunshine into the afternoon. Temperatures seasonable in the low 80s. We'll do it all over again on Wednesday with a mix of sun and clouds. On 13 First Alert, meteorologist Derek Dahlman.
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greatest hits 98.1 for the next Rockin' on the River. It's Wednesday night. And the weather forecast. Going to be having Bumblefist performing 6:30 Wednesday evening. Oakley Circle Amphitheater, River Prairie Park.

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1: One more tailgate Thursday to go with the Eau Claire Express. 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Hang out with us outside of Carson Park before the game at 6:35 this Thursday night. The last home regular season Thursday night game for the Eau Claire Express this season. Tailgate Thursday. Hope to see you after 5:30.

0: For the past few years, a lot of great acts have performed at Ashley for the Arts in Arcadia. We're putting the spotlight on those artists with Ashley for the Arts Weekend, presented by Wisconsin Credit Union. You'll hear greats like Journey, Chicago, Rick Springfield, Foreigner, and more. 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
12: We'll look for mainly sunny skies today as breezes develop from the south. Their afternoon high climbing back above average to the upper 80s. Tonight, clear to partly cloudy. You could see a stray rain shower develop late. We'll cool it off to around 67. A few more showers possible tomorrow morning, and then from there, clouds give way to sunshine into the afternoon. Temperatures seasonable in the low 80s. We'll do it all over again on Wednesday with a mix of sun and clouds. On 13 First Alert, meteorologist Derek Dahlman.
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Tonight on the 80s at 8 Deep Track, a one-hit wonder from the 80s. Lots of one-hit wonders to choose from, and we have one from the tail end of the 80s. You'll hear just after 8 o'clock tonight. We built this.

Greatest Hits 98.1. Looking like a gorgeous Wednesday night in the forecast. Perfect for rocking on the river. River Prairie Park in Altoona. Murph will be your MC this Wednesday night, 6:30, and Bumblefist will be performing the Oak Leaf Surgical Amphitheater.

0: Greatest Hits 98.1 with John Murphy in the morning. Aretha, Freeway of Love. On the way, something you don't want to get on your clothes.
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0: Something you don't want to get on your clothes. Grease. Stains are nasty. It's the song Grease, Frankie Valli. 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
1: Good afternoon. Here's what's trending now. On the global level, Iran is denying that any talks are being held with the U.S. President Trump's Truth Social is now selling early access to his social media posts. Cuba's national power grid has collapsed, plunging some 10 million people into darkness. And not just Spidey cents, Spidey dollars and cents. It's officially the biggest weekend in box office history. Spider-Man Brand New Day scaled to the top of the charts with a $355 million debut. With eyes to the sky, a piece of a SpaceX rocket is expected to slam into the moon this week.
2: This will mark the second known time that a piece of space debris has crashed into the moon. SpaceX launched the rocket on January 15, 2025, carrying the Firefly Aerospace's Blue Ghost 1 and the Resilience Lunar Land. After successfully completing the mission, it ran out of fuel and was not able to return to Earth or head into deep space. The 5-ton Falcon 9 rocket upper stage is set to strike the lunar surface Wednesday around 2:34 a.m. Eastern. I'm Karen Curtis.
1: Here on Earth, a plane crash in Dunn County is under investigation. On the ground, bridge work begins in Barron County. Madison's mayor is calling for the reopening of an intersection. Governor Evers announces more pardons. And the DNR is looking for your help with deer and bird counts. 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I'm Morgan McCarthy.
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Greatest Hits 98.1, Bonnie Tyler. You're going to hear her tonight on Pseudo Echo, her version of a song made a hit by Tina Turner. Bonnie Tyler version of this particular song you'll hear just after 9 tonight.

Greatest Hits 98.1, Michael Jackson. Now, you may know, Michael Jackson and Paul McCartney had a falling out after Michael Jackson, essentially on Paul McCartney's advice, bought the publishing rights to Beatles songs, and it never really was the same again. There was also a falling out between Paul McCartney and Phil Collins over some comments several years ago. New interview came out, the Sunday Times of London, over the weekend. Very fascinating interview with some really very deep details on Phil Collins' life in that interview. But as part of it, he says that he and Paul McCartney have patched everything up. They're on good terms once again. That's very good to hear. Now, Paul McCartney and Wings and Live and Let Die. When you

0: For the past few years, a lot of great acts have performed at Ashley for the Arts in Arcadia. We're putting the spotlight on those artists with Ashley for the Arts Weekend, presented by Wisconsin Credit Union. You'll hear greats like Journey, Chicago, Rick Springfield, Foreigner, and more. It's Ashley for the Arts Weekend, part of the best summer ever.
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8: We'll look for mainly sunny skies today as breezes develop from the south, their afternoon high climbing back above average to the upper 80s. Tonight, clear to partly cloudy. You could see a stray rain shower develop late. We'll cool it off to around 67. A few more showers possible tomorrow morning, and then from there, clouds give way to sunshine into the afternoon. Temperatures seasonable in the low 80s. We'll do it all over again on Wednesday with a mix of sun and clouds. On 13 First Alert, meteorologist Derek Dahlman.
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Greatest Hits 98.1. James Taylor, who of course worked a lot with Carole King over his career. 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

Greatest Hits 98.1 news now about movies, TV, and streaming. We now have a new record holder for the biggest debut at the box office over a given weekend, and that would be the new Spider-Man movie. Spider-Man Brand New Day took in $360 million in America over this past weekend. That is the biggest debut ever. That breaks the prior record set by Avengers Endgame back in 2019. That had $357 million. That's not accounting for inflation. So you can alter that a little bit, but in terms of actual dollars at the time, Spider-Man Brand New Day is now the record holder for the biggest box office weekend debut. Della Hall, John Oates now, Kiss on My List on Greatest Hits 98.

Greatest Hits 98.1. Have a one more tailgate Thursday with the Express. On Thursday, weather's looking great. But come by 5:30-ish, we start our tailgate outside the baseball stadium. Then the game is at 6:35. So come on by. Express, by the way, going to be going to the playoffs this year. Little ditty.

0: Greatest Hits 98.1 with John Murphy in the morning. Elton John and Benny and the Jets on the way. The song that is the subject of tonight's Pseudo Echo.
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0: That song is the subject of tonight's Pseudo Echo. You'll hear the original version done by Bonnie Tyler, the best tonight. You'll hear that just after 9 o'clock. Of course, that's the hit Tina Turner version. Now the news from Morgan McCarthy from the 715newsroom.com.
1: Good afternoon. Here's what's trending now. On the global level, Iran is denying that any talks are being held with the U.S. President Trump's Truth Social is now selling early access to his social media posts. Cuba's national power grid has collapsed, plunging some 10 million people into darkness. And not just Spidey cents, Spidey dollars and cents. It's officially the biggest weekend in box office history. Spider-Man Brand New Day scaled to the top of the charts with a $355 million debut. With eyes to the sky, a piece of a SpaceX rocket is expected to slam into the moon this week.
2: This will mark the second known time that a piece of space debris has crashed into the moon. SpaceX launched the rocket on January 15, 2025, carrying the Firefly Aerospace's Blue Ghost 1 and the Resilience Lunar Lander. After successfully completing the mission, it ran out of fuel and was not able to return to Earth or head into deep space. The 5-ton Falcon 9 rocket upper stage is set to strike the lunar surface Wednesday around 2:34 a.m. Eastern. I'm Karen Curtis.
1: Here on Earth, a plane crash in Dunn County is under investigation. On the ground, bridge work begins in Barron County. Madison's mayor is calling for the reopening of an intersection. Governor Evers announces more pardons. And the DNR is looking for your help with deer and bird counts. 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I'm Morgan McCarthy.
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0: greatest hits, 98.1. I was talking to somebody the other day who's working on a music video in Green Bay. The artist, I knew they were working on a video. Well, speaking of localish videos, video for this song was filmed in St. Paul.
1: The

Greatest Hits 98.1. Tonight, you get an extra Eau Claire Municipal Band performance. This was not supposed to happen. Their season finale was supposed to be last Monday, but they had so many cancellations due to weather, they added a Monday. So tonight, 7:30, Owen Park and the Band Show. Come by, check out the Eau Claire Municipal Band. Murph will be your MC tonight. Gorgeous weather tonight for the Eau Claire Municipal Band. Here's Madonna.

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10: We'll look for mainly sunny skies today as breezes develop from the south, their afternoon high climbing back above average to the upper 80s. Tonight, clear to partly cloudy. You could see a stray rain shower develop late. We'll cool it off to around 67. A few more showers possible tomorrow morning, and then from there, clouds give way to sunshine into the afternoon. Temperatures seasonable in the low 80s. We'll do it all over again on Wednesday with a mix of sun and clouds. On 13 First Alert, meteorologist Derek Dahlman.

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I've been observing trains a whole lot more of late. My daughter really likes trains. Not sure if she'll be a conductor, but you never know. Here's Journey, Lovin', Touchin', Squeezin' on Greatest Hits 98.1.

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Greatest Hits 98.1. This weekend, we're having an Ashley for the Arts weekend. We'll play acts that have been at Ashley for the Arts and acts that are about to perform at Ashley for the Arts. Foghat and, well, the Gene Simmons Band is going to be there, so we'll play some Kiss songs like, say, Rock and Roll All Night.

0: for the past few years, a lot of great acts have performed at Ashley for the Arts in Arcadia. We're putting the spotlight on those artists with Ashley for the Arts Weekend, presented by Wisconsin Credit Union. You'll hear greats like Journey, Chicago, Rick Springfield, Foreigner, and more. It's Ashley for the Arts Weekend, part of the best summer ever.
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Ever heard of Con Can? One hit wonder from the 80s. You'll hear their one hit tonight. 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

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Always a number one hit in the Billboard Hot 100 singles chart. I'm Surviving. West End Girls.

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8: Look for mainly sunny skies today as breezes develop from the south, their afternoon high climbing back above average to the upper 80s. Tonight, clear to partly cloudy. You could see a stray rain shower develop late. We'll cool it off to around 67. A few more showers possible tomorrow morning, and then from there, clouds give way to sunshine into the afternoon. Temperatures seasonable in the low 80s. We'll do it all over again on Wednesday with a mix of sun and clouds. On 13 First Alert, meteorologist Derek Dahlman.

Greatest Hits 98.1. A little over 2 days from now, like literally 2 days from right now, we'll have Rockin' on the River. Bumblefist performs this Wednesday night. John Murphy will be your MC for this round of Rockin' on the River Wednesday night at 6:30. Here's Peter Gabriel and Sledgehammer.

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Greatest Hits 98.1. I'm Luke Anthony. I was having some black tea this morning, and it always takes me back to when I was in England. One time I had the chance to go overseas. It's on a college choir tour. Otherwise, had they not gone overseas, I don't think I ever would have. But got the chance to go to England and Norway on a college choir tour. So when we were in London, I made a point of finding somewhere to get tea. I had not been a tea drinker up to that point. And I was served a certain type of black tea, which was, I was like, wow, this is pretty delicious. And I've been a tea drinker ever since. So I was having some black tea this morning. And again, every time I taste it, takes me back to being in London. This time, threw in a cube of sugar. Well, in this next song, there is a reference to sugar. Love is like a

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Alex Edwards is up at the top of the hour, and tonight on Pseudo Echo has Bonnie Tyler's original version of a song became a hit for Tina Turner. You hear that just after 9 o'clock. Hey!